The Benowell, Yorkston and Bindero families wish to advise the passing of their beloved brother, uncle, grandfather and great-grandfather, Mr. Omar Benowell, who sadly passed away on Tuesday, 6th of May. The funeral will be held on Tuesday, 12th of May, at TI Cemetery, commencing at 9 a.m. For more information, please contact Julia Yorkston on 0458 513 381.

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From Moviag to Murray and Boigu to Bumaga, you're listening to Radio 4MW. It's the voice of the Torres Strait.

The Benowell, Yorkston and Bindero families wish to advise the passing of their beloved brother, uncle, grandfather and great-grandfather, Mr. Omar Benowell, who sadly passed away on Tuesday, 6th of May. The funeral will be held on Tuesday, 12th of May, at TI Cemetery, commencing at 9. Omar Benowell, who sadly passed away on Tuesday, 6th of May. The funeral will be held on

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0: it's worse than that. He's dead, Jim. Dead, Jim. Dead, Jim. It's worse than that. He's dead, Jim. Dead, Jim. Dead.
1: It's life, Jim, but not as we know it. Not as we know it. Not as we know it. It's life, Jim, but not as we know it.

The Benowell, Yorkston and Bindero families wish to advise the passing of their beloved brother, uncle, grandfather and great-grandfather, Mr. Omar Benowell, who sadly passed away on Tuesday, 6th of May. The funeral will be held on Tuesday, 12th of May, at TI Cemetery, commencing at 9 a.m. For more information, please contact Julia Yorkston on 0458 513 381.

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Man call Lisa, the man call brother culture. 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

0: past living, but it isn't. 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Young, black, and talented, we don't fit the description. 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Nicki Women, boy, you know I'm black magic.
1: Either you do or don't have it. 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Magic, magic, life's

are keepers of the land, band of brothers, here to defend against all others, from the east to the west, as we ask the question, who's the best? Spiking, blocking, soaring high, tipping, setting, believing we can fly, we take on challenge from any opposition, to be the best strike team in the competition.

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From Mare in the east to Malukia in the west, the coastal villages along the western province to the five communities of the NPA. 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

0: great music.
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And now that it's over, the clouds are cleared. 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

0: Cool and Dre.
1: It's 2021. Time to bring the light in. 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DJ Khaled, I see you. Cool and Dre, I see you. Pristine Jewelers in the building.

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0: Yo, I've done it again, overloaded in a mom-based prison, screaming through the walls, bruh, this time I'm done, cause droned out, spun out, is why I become blood. Fucking bad news for my mama, yeah, I'm here till the sun's out. So I take it, two shots with a system. 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Speech genius, spat English till I rewrote the system. 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
0: Hold them to my word, I'll show them what's holy. 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

0: from Moviag to Murray and Boigu to Bumaga. 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

While I was walking down the beach one bright and sunny day, I saw a great big wooden box a-floating in the bay. I pulled it in and opened it up, and much to my surprise, ooh, I discovered a... Right before my eyes, ooh, I discovered a... Right before my eyes, I picked it up and ran to town as happy as a king. I took it to a guy I knew who'd buy most anything. But this is what he hollered at me as I walked in his shop. Ooh, get out of here with that before I call a cop. Ooh, get out of here with that before I call a cop. I turned around and got right out of running for my life. And then I took it home with me to give it to my wife. But this is what she hollered at me as I walked in the door. Oh, get out of here with that. And don't come back no more. Oh, get out of here with that. And don't come back no more. I wandered all around the town until I chanced to meet a hobo who was looking for a handout on the street. He said he'd take most any old thing, he was a desperate man. But when I showed him the, he turned around and ran. Oh, when I showed him the, he turned around and ran. I wandered on for many years, a victim of my fate, until one day I came upon St. Peter at the gate. And when I tried to take it inside, he told me where to go. Get out of here with that and take it down below. Oh, get out of here with that and take it down below. The moral of the story is, if you're out on the beach and you should see a great big box and it's within your reach, don't ever stop and open it up. That's

broadcasting over the traditional homelands of Kaurig Nation, the Kaiwalagao, including Kiriri, Waiben, Muralag, and Geralag. This one, E4MW, Radio Torres Strait.

Right, said Fred, both of us together, one each end and steady as we go. Tried to shift it, couldn't even lift it, we was getting nowhere, and so we had a cup of tea. And right, said Fred, give a shout for Charlie, up comes Charlie from the floor below. After straining, heaving and complaining, we was getting nowhere, and so we had a cup of tea. And Charlie had a think, and he thought we

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And so we had a cup of tea, and right, said Fred, have to take the wall down, that there wall is gonna have to go. Took the wall down, even with it all down, we was getting nowhere. And so we had a cup of tea, and Charlie had a think, and he said, look, Fred, I've got

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You see, the trouble with Fred is he's too hasty. 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

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That's why the lady is a tramp. 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For Rod Steiger, she whistles and stamps. That's why the lady is a tramp now. She don't know the reason for cocktails at 5.

0: ya. Now, won't ya? 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So just you wait till I get back, because I'm gonna...
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1: And great to be keeping you by company once again on this Monday morning, 11th day already of the month of May. And firstly, I just want to ask the Father God for another beautiful, cold, windy morning this morning, and acknowledgements as well to the Kurrurrug Nation, on whose land 4MW we're broadcasting from, and also acknowledging our traditional owners from around this beautiful region of ours. Good morning to you, Gary, if you're joining us from Zenith Kess, from Mare in the east to Boigu in the west. Welcoming our listeners tuning in as far as Western Province, PNG. Good morning to you if you're joining us from the NPA communities there over. And of course, good morning to our listeners, Yahweh, Kai Walago region, a little bit overcast here on Waimbeni. And good morning to you if you're joining us through Radio 4MW's app from around the country. And of course, as we go cruise throughout this hour, we'll bring you the weather forecast and tide times. Wow, a bit windy out there, like another kind of windy. And we'll check out some of our community notices. There's a few things happening, yeah, this week. Been a busy week this week. It is DV month as well for the month of May. So we'll have some staff from Murakoske Sorority join us in the next hour. And there's a few things happening as well. An event there where Gaptitoi Cultural Centre, as well as Korea's Market, happening tomorrow. And of course, we've got some great music coming up your way as we go cruise throughout this couple of hours, Yablo, the Brekkie Boat. But good morning to you if you are joining us from home, having your breakfast or your cuppa, or if you went out and about on the road this morning for your morning exercise, too deadly. And good morning to you if you're joining us from your workplace. Sylvia Tabuya keeping you for company up until 9 o'clock this morning.

Sister Rochelle Pitt here on Radio 4MW with Mother Island. Just checking out our weather forecast and tide times. We've been issued earlier on this morning by the Bureau of Meteorology and Willy Weather. Looking at the forecast show for TIN, the Inner Islands. Okay, we are expecting a shower or two and some windy weather here today. Top temperature 27. For the Torres Strait waters, you got southeasterly winds at 20 to 25 knots. Bit cloudy with about 80% chance of some showers and thunderstorms later on this afternoon, but a strong wind warning as well for tomorrow. Now, the Northern Peninsula area is expecting cloudy weather with a high chance of showers there near the east coast. And you get east to southeasterly winds at 25 to 40 knots. Pretty windy down that way. Top temperature 30. Now, looking down the Gulf region, strong wind warning for the Gulf with east to southeasterly winds at 15 to 25 knots, reaching up to about 30 knots. Bit cloudy down the Gulf with about 60% chance of some showers and thunderstorms. And if you are heading off down to Cairns, Cairns is expecting a shower or two. Top temperature there, 24. Now, just checking out the tide times, we are TIN, the Inner Islands. TIN Hammond expecting a high tide about quarter to 9 this morning. That'll be 2.76 metres. It could drop about 4:30 this afternoon, down to 0.73 metres. Then come up again this evening about quarter to 12 to 2.36 metres. That's for TIN Hammond. Horn also expecting a high tide about 8:30 this morning. That'll be 2.35 metres. It could drop about quarter to 4 this afternoon, down to 0.56 metres, and then come up again about quarter to 11 this evening to 2.1 metres. Friday in Goods Island, that tide is coming up as well. 9:30, high tide of 2.85 metres. Tide could drop about 20 past 5 this afternoon, down to 0.83 metres. And Prince of Wales also expecting a high tide about 10 to 9 this morning. That'll be 2.85 metres, and it could drop about quarter to 5 this afternoon, down to 1.19 metres. That's our weather forecast and tide times we've been issued by the Bureau of Meteorology and Willy Weather.

Jams featuring Truss here on the Radio 4MW's Brekkie Boat. Great to be keeping you company on this Monday morning. Can you believe 11th day already, Kai, of the month of May? Nearly halfway through the month and nearly halfway through the year come next month. But we're back to a full week, yeah, this week. And no more public holidays, I think, now until later on this year, King's birthday, October month. But we do have some bank holidays coming up as we go head off into the end of this month, because, of course, we had the Reconciliation Week also starts on the 27th of May. Then we have bank holiday for the Flag Day, as well as Mabo Day, and then July 1 is another bank holiday. But already counting down some of them holidays there. But also it is the fourth week of school, Kai, just like that. Big hello and good morning to all the head of campuses, all the teaching staff, and of course all them school picnic ready to head off to school, yeah, this week. And of course always busy at all our campuses around the region. And of course, Papa important too as well, that our picnic go school every day. But if you've just joined me, great to be keeping you for company as we cruise here on this Monday morning. Happy birthday to you if you are celebrating your very special day today. And happy anniversary as well. And look, I hope you all had a good weekend, nice relaxing weekend, or spend time with families and friends. Happy Mother's Day for yesterday, Gar, for all the mothers, aunties and uckers out there. And I hope you all enjoyed spending some time, Gar, with families.

0: Saltwater Band all the way from Northern Territory. Still love their music, and their music still lives on here on Radio 4MW. All go to be an old band by the late Gurumul, you know, Pingu there. And of course, Adempla related to Yothu Indi Mob there. As we head up to about 26 minutes away from 8 o'clock, great to be keeping you for company if you've just joined me now. We got no national news. We've had our technicians last week, and Adempla continue to do some work here in the studio. So 1 minute something working, another minute something wrong. So no news at the moment, no national news through the National Indigenous Radio Service, and hopefully we'll get that back on board early this week. But look, tomorrow, Waibenikai Nurupai Mood, which is Tagai Secondary College or the high school, the Amplagad Careers Market, they're happening from 9 in the morning till about 1:30 p.m. And if you do want to find out more information, you can contact the school there, 4212-0222. Them career market's really good. A lot of information about different careers, different university courses, or just different opportunities for Pikni Nibu Yumi there. But also, if you are a mature age student, or if you want to also study, you can go and check the careers market out as well. So that's the careers market happening at the high school tomorrow, and we'll probably get some more visitors visiting the island. Yeah, so good morning to you if you are actually visiting the region for either work or for the careers market, but also if you just come this way to spend time with a family.
1: Kaiwalaka Maluli

broadcasting all over the sea country, including the Eastern Isles, where Sunny Kamat Blomer, Arab and Ugar. 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

The Benowell, Yorkston and Bindaro families wish to advise the passing of their beloved brother, uncle, grandfather and great-grandfather, Mr. Omar Benowell, who sadly passed away on Tuesday, 6th of May. The funeral will be held on Tuesday, 12th of May, at TI Cemetery, commencing at 9 a.m. For more information, please contact Julia Yorkston on 0458 513 381.

0: thinking, farewell.
1: Yes, some of us are here forever, an old TI. Uncle Stephen Dan there, taking us up to about 12 minutes away from 8 o'clock. And we're not taking on the national news at 8 because you get no national news at the moment, but we'll continue into the next hour. Now, in the next hour, we could be catching up with the DV team from Morococke Sorority, Sister Nora Mosby and gang, Auntie Jo Gila there, and probably by Alfred Mitchell and Sarah Warrior. But, of course, it is domestic and family violence prevention month, yeah, in the month of May. And each May, Queensland marks this month. It used to be 1 week before. Now they've made it into a month. But them theme months, like Domestic and Family Violence Prevention Month, is all about raising community awareness about domestic and family violence, and also it sends a clear message that domestic and family violence in our families and our homes is not to be tolerated. Because as Jimmy Sabiwa, this one, crime, domestic violence, and we still need to educate our families and our communities about the different forms of domestic and family violence. But Demplok will also have an information store later on this morning down there where Ibis Supermarket. And you can catch up there with Demplok. They'll be there from 10 in the morning till 2 p.m. And but they'll be joining us in the next hour to talk more about the work that Dempler do as well in regards to the domestic and family violence space, and some of the programs too that Dempler run to support community members, especially those suffering from domestic and family violence.

Bala Bobby Kaige there with his track called Cyclist. We head up closer to 8 o'clock and we'll continue into the next hour. And like I mentioned earlier on, we'll be catching up with the mob from domestic, from Murakoska Sorority, from the Domestic Violence Programs for Themla. And they'll talk a little bit about their information store they're having down at Ibis, where they have sausage sizzle as well. So if you want some free kai kai, you can head down there this morning to Ibis Supermarket. But we'll find out more in the next hour when the mob from the DV program, Murat, will be joining us. But look, if you do want to have a yarn with us about anything happening in your community, organization, you just want to share some information with our listeners, the outside, please contact us. Now, our technician has been in, so I just got to find out if our phone lines are actually back where you can. We can ring out, but you can't ring in. But anyway, I shall confirm that in the next hour. And if not, just pop by our office, Yahweh Douglas Street. Drop us an email. Best email address is drive@simafourmw.org.au. Here's a little bit of Daniel Ray Costello as we head off into the next hour of the Brekkie Boat. Great to be keeping you for company here on Radio 4MW.

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6: Seong Napa, Subala Maupau here, and you're listening to Radio 4MW, Meribu Wakai, the voice of Zenith Kiss.

Bella Bradley, bye bye there as we cruise into this second hour. Yeah, aboard the Bereke boat, 8 minutes past eight. Great to be keeping you for company. Still to come, we will be bringing you an update of the weather forecast and tide times. Another kind of windy day outside, family scar, so please take it easy if you are heading out and about on the waters, and just let families know too where you're heading off to. Not forget to get them safety grab bags in your community, which is free to hire, but you do need to look after them one, and of course return them back as well. But the forecast is saying, the Bureau is saying that we're expecting some windy days. But yeah, it was pretty windy over the weekend. If you were out and about on the waters, I think yesterday morning was nice, but then Saturday morning was another kind windy during the day as well. But yes, please stay safe, especially if you are heading out and about, and just let families know too as well where you are heading off to.

0: PNG group Houseboy with Bippy and Medley there. Checking out our weather forecast and tide times. We've been issued earlier on this morning by the Bureau of Meteorology and Willy Weather. Now for TI and the Inner Islands, we're expecting a shower or two, a bit windy today. Top temperature there, 28. Now the Torres Strait waters, you get southeasterly winds at 20 to 25 knots. Cloudy with about 60% chance of some showers and thunderstorms later on this afternoon. However, there is a strong wind warning for tomorrow. Now, the Northern Peninsula area expecting cloudy weather with a high chance of some showers there. Near the east coast, you get east to southeasterly winds at 25 to 40 knots and top temperature there around about 30. Now, looking down the Gulf region, you got a strong wind warning for the northeastern Gulf with east to southeasterly winds at 15 to 25 knots, reaching up to 30 knots. Bit cloudy with about 60% chance of some showers and thunderstorms just south of Weipa later on tonight. And if you are heading off down to Cairns today, Cairns is expecting a shower or two, top temperature there 24. And checking out the tide times for your TI and the Inner Islands, TI and Hammond, the high tide this morning about 10 to 9, that'll be 2.76 metres. That tide will drop at 4.30 this afternoon, down to 0.73 metres and come up again about quarter to 12 to 2.36 metres. For Horn Island, took a high tide this morning about 8.30, that'll be 2.35 metres. That tide will drop at quarter to 4 this afternoon, down to 0.56 metres, then come up again about quarter to 11 this evening to 2.1 metres. That's Horn Island. Friday and Goods Island, you got a high tide this morning at 9.30, that'll be 2.85 metres. That tide will drop about quarter past 5 this afternoon, down to 0.83 metres. And Prince of Wales also expecting a high tide about 10 to 9 this morning. That'll be 2.85 metres. That tide will drop at quarter to 5 this afternoon, down to 1.19 metres. That's our weather forecast and tide times. We've been issued by the Bureau of Meteorology and Willy Weather.
1: 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My name is Akwaiti. 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
2: So, which one? Oh, same way. Where have you been? Oh, all right. I said we'll be waiting for daylight. Oh, yeah, I don't have to make it. I'm going to wait for
3: the one. Yeah, one in front.
4: You know the time. 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

0: Tom. Douche, douche.
1: This is the Christine Arnugar featuring the late Bawa Benny there in the background. Too Deadly, 1M Time, TI Time. Well, I must say that over the last couple of years, maybe 20 years, things have sort of been running on time with community events and cultural events. Only sometimes some things you start pretty late. But yes, 1M Time, TI Time, 21 minutes past 8. We got some special guests joining us shortly to talk about Domestic and Family Violence Prevention Month. And Murakoska Sorority, which is the women's lead organisation in the region. Themba have a few domestic violence programs that Themba also offer to families here in the community. But also they've got an event happening down at Iba Supermarket, so we'll find out more when Themba has. They'll be joining us shortly. But yes, yesterday was Mother's Day, and I hope all you mothers didn't work too hard and got spoiled. But anyway, I just wanted to play another track for all the mamas and the akas, sisters out there. Deadly Sonia by Bala Desmond David and been right as part of the My Island Home project, music project that took place many years ago. But this is Thank You, Mama.
2: 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Thank you, Mama.

0: And great to be keeping you for company here on Radio 4MW's Brekkie Boat. It is Monday morning, the 11th of May, just like that. And I've got some very special guests here in the studio from Mora Kosker Sorority. And I'll introduce, I'll hand it over to Sister Nora Mosby. I'll get you for two. I've got Auntie Joel here as well, Josephine Geeler and Bala Alfred Mitchell, and you can tell us what your roles are with the domestic violence program with Mora Kosker or Sister Nora.
1: Oh, good morning, Sylvia. My role within the Mora Kosker Sorority, the Domestic and Family Violence Program, is a domestic and family violence support worker. Wow. So currently, looking after clients within our region, Horn Island and our Out Island, giving them the support, that counselling, and
0: Auntie Jo?
2: Yeah, good morning, Gar Sylvia, and for listeners outside there, my role with Mora Kosker there in the Family and Domestic Violence Program is the same as Nora, Family Domestic Violence Support Worker. Working mainly with women experiencing violence in community. Giving that support where it's needed in what they experience with their partners. Region out there, this region where you implant in the island communities and here in our islands, yes.
0: And you've got another special guest new to the team, and yous are actually all new to the DV team, huh?
3: Mm. Yeah. Wow.
0: Alfred.
4: Yeah, thank you, Sylvia. My name is Alfred Mitchell. I am the male DV support worker/counselor. And look after all the men out there, mainly that's in trouble, that need help, they need support, ready to go to court, they need that support or whatever. But it's for the men out in the region, and we cover a big space, I would say, with mm-hmm. all the different islands. And it's a passion, and I love helping people and making a difference if I can in their mm-hmm. lives. And to all the men out there, you know, if you need help, call Mora Kosker. Just say my name and I'll be there to help you if I can.
0: Mm-hmm. So in regards to the service you can provide for families, how can families contact you? Do they get referred, or they can do self-referral? Or
2: and most of our referrals come from QPS mm-hmm. and from the health centers too, whether it be out in the community or here in TI, or self-referral, they come into the office there and have a yarn with the intake officer. Mm-hmm. Yeah.
0: And in regards to today, you've got an information session down at Iba Supermarket?
1: So just with the month of May is actually DV month, so it's from the 1st of May to the 31st, I think, mm-hmm. or 30th, I'm not sure. Lost count there. So this year's theme is actually Together Queenslanders Can Prevent Domestic and Family Violence. So we have a couple of events within community for the month of May. So we kicked off an information stall out. Mm-hmm. Down at the Battle of the Islands, SO2 Track Sports and Rec there for giving us that opportunity to hold a information stall down there to kick off the DV month. As of tomorrow, Tuesday the 12th, we have an information stall and sausage sizzle down at Ibis Main from 10 till 2. And I will get the others to share on, you know, all the other events that's mm-hmm. happening.
0: So Just in regards to domestic and family violence, yeah, you want to share the other events?
4: Just to add on to what Nora said, on the 22nd, we'll be having elders abuse at the shed. And on the 28th, we're having...
2: 27th,
4: we're having we'll be going to Horn Island to do an information center there, and also we'll be having a men's young circle, which I'll confirm the date, but it likely be on the 21st on a Thursday, and then we'll keep you in touch for the other events that we're doing.
2: Just another one on the 26th. On the 26th of this month, we have just in front of the DA's office, the old Mura office down next to the meat shop. Mm-hmm. We're going to have another info stall there. That's it.
0: So, Alfred, tell us about the men's yarning circle and what are you hoping to get out of that one? Like, it's open for the men folks to...
4: Yeah, it's open to all the men. We're trying to invite them to come along and show our support. I have, as an activity, a piece of cloth that men can come and we show support by putting a handprint and signing our name, or if you want to do, showing our support to the theme for this year.
0: So speaking of, you know, Domestic and Family Violence Prevention Month, tell us about the different forms of domestic of violence. Because they got different forms of violence, domestic violence.
4: So the different forms of violence is physical, and then you got, there's so many different forms, coercive control, sexual abuse, verbal abuse, psychological, and financial, and then you can come down to spiritual, child abuse, and elder abuse. But it's all around to you. The main thing is you hurting somebody, or you're trying to dominate somebody hurtfully. Not with love, but hurtfully. So sometimes I look at the other side of the coin, like, what's the opposite of love? Caring, being kind.
2: More so around the controller, that power and control over within that relationship, that roots out to have violence in the home, where it can be happening in the workplace as well. What's lateral violence in the workplace? All them different forms that our families in community experience, especially when we work out with families that are out on the islands and inner islands. It's really around that control within the relationship. So we look forward to give that support to have healthy relationships within a family, and especially with young ones as well in their relationship. But more so really putting that message out in prevention, where that prevention is only when we act upon it, that action. In responding to any violence within our community, our homes, our community, our region.
0: Anything else you all would like to say just in regards to Domestic Violence and Prevention Month, and of course all them activities Gariplug will run over the next couple of weeks?
1: Like, feel free to pop into down at Ibis there, if you're not doing anything tomorrow.
0: Activities Gariplug will run over the next couple of weeks.
1: Feel free to pop into

0: down at Ibis, Maine. And then, and then all them other activities there, like families, feel free to come. It's open for those elders abuse sessions. It's also going to be women's yarning together with the elders. So, yeah, if you're not doing anything, feel free. We will be putting up flyers around on our socials, but also around inside the community as well, mm-hmm. So Yupla. We will also pass flyer for you, Sylvia. You can do announcement for them different...
1: With the right information.
0: Wow. But, families, if you, don't want to come talk for us, like, feel free down at Ibis or anywhere. If you just want to have a yarn, come to our office. Mm-hmm. We're on 156 Douglas, next door to Mary Bermud. So just come in there and ask for the DV team, and mm-hmm. we can, if you want to have a yarn, wow.
1: So community might still be thinking that Murukoske only delivers services to our women, but wow. It's also women and families,
0: yeah.
1: Which includes our men folks.
0: Men so, as well, wow.
1: So Alfred, is there anything you'd like to say, just in regards to supporting our men folks who might be, going through, DV issues, but also, I suppose, getting our men to open up as well?
2: It's Murukoske like looks reaching out to the men there too, and since I started in November, there's a lot of men that's been getting a lot of support, and it's just a telephone call or just a knock on the door. We're there to help you, mm-hmm. whatever support that you need around your situation or incident that you're involved with, especially with the police or with corrections.
1: Mm-hmm. Okay, and anything else you just want to add before we finish off?
2: Just to finish off, Sylvia, Torres Strait is a beautiful place, I would say. We've got a beautiful sea out there, we've got a lot of beautiful fish, the dugong and the turtlets. That are so so peaceful, but one of the root cause of domestic violence is alcohol in our community. And then, if we can control that, we should be a better place and less trouble, I guess.
1: Okay, thank you for sharing.
0: No,
1: okay. Mm-hmm. Well, many bigas for you for time. See you tomorrow.
0: So, Sylvia.
1: Morning at Ibis.
0: Thank you, Sylvia.
1: And we look forward to catching up with you for a yarn again.
0: Yes. Thank you.
1: For sure.

Sister Nora Bagiriga with her track No More, I'm a Survivor. It is Domestic and Family Violence Prevention Month this month, and many big guests are there for the DV team from Murakoska Sorority for joining us this morning to have a yarn about some of the events and activities that then plug out over the next couple of weeks. Apologies there. They are having an information stall tomorrow, Tuesday, 12th of May at Iba Supermarket there. They'll have some information in regards to domestic and family violence. And, of course, you can go and have a yarn with them as well. So keep an ear and an eye out in regards to all their other activities too that they'll be will be mentioned during this month of May. 10 minutes away from 9 o'clock, no national news at 9. And, of course, Sissy Jen will be joining you playing the next hour with some more yarns as we cruise throughout the morning here on Radio 4MW. But, look, happy birthday if you're celebrating your very special day today. And happy anniversary as well if you are celebrating your anniversary. But yes, it is the 11th of May, just like that. Before you know it, we'll be hitting the month of June and then Christmas. It will come that quick. The weeks and the days have been flying as well. But don't forget, if you do want to join us on the airwaves, please reach out and you can email us, pop by our office, Yahweh Douglas Street. If you see us around town anywhere, please have a yarn with us and we can make a time there for Yipla for have a yarn with us here on Radio 4MW's airwaves. And you can join us on any one of our programs throughout the day.

brothers Fred and Richard Keywart, all the way from Aruba. Big hello and good morning to Bullers there and families tuning in from the beautiful Eastern Isles there, Blairub, Mara and Ugar. That is it for me here on the Bereke boat. I'll catch up with you later on the sports show between 3 and 4 this afternoon. Take it easy, going families, whatever people get up to. Stay safe as well if you're heading out and about on the waters. And, of course, Sissy Jen with some more yarns coming up next after 9 o'clock. I'll leave you play with the original of My Island Home from Warumpi Band.

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